This is Moscow. This is Moscow calling. On the 12th of April, the Soviet Union orbited a spaceship around the Earth with a man on board. The astronaut is a Soviet citizen, Major Gagarin Yuri Alekseyevich.

Was it hazardous? Yes, it was. 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

Every one of us was with Yuri Gagarin as he orbited the Earth 190 miles above us. Astronauts to Earth. I can see forests, rivers, cumulus clouds all around. Everything's so beautiful. It's wonderful. 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
1: Flying through the breeze, and the tickle's just a tease. 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

I just can't wait to take her on a date. 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